used to the hatred. I'm from Miami. I'm from Miami, bitch. I'm from Miami. I'm from Miami, bitch. I'm from Miami. I'm from Miami, bitch. I'm from Miami.

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3: 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What up, y'all? 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

But the United Parcel Service and the people at the post office didn't call you back because you had cloudy pee. So now you back in the trap. 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Trap.

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1: I got this.
2: Shut her in.
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2: 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What up, y'all? It's the show off, Static Selector. 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
1: That's right.
0: This is the time when we take out the remember all the loved ones we lost through the struggle. You know, I dedicate.

0: right now, it is almost impossible for you not to see how strong rap has gotten. You know what I'm saying? It's like our brothers and sisters, our youth, and some of our adults, their ear is pinned to rap music right now. And if you really want to get our message out and you really want to start teaching, we need to start doing that. We really need to start using our methods, you know what I'm saying? The last poets did it with poetry. And even in our history, from ancient African civilization, poets went from village to village. And that's how stories and messages and lessons were taught. You know what I'm saying? And so, like you say, history repeats itself. And so it was you know, obvious. It was pick it up, you know. Being the race that we are, being a strong race that we are, we picked it up. We picked up those positive vibes and started rapping. And so I think it's a very good medium too.
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The new name rocks me, we ain't snitches. 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
1: Oh, man. What's that? You know what this is? I'd be lying to you if I wouldn't tell you the truth. You know? I just call it how I see it, man. I don't know no other way, you know? I need everybody together, you know what I'm saying? I got something to say. Yeah. Church off in these streets. Can't bring the good word. Pastor Young. 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

0: see us coming, huh? 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You feel me?
1: The question, did he act alone? 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Could it have been that there was more than one assassin?

Yeah, that's where we at with it. Take it to the top. Just cause you are a character don't mean you have character. You take a stock right now. You ready? Let's go.

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1: And they ain't all once told me you could determine the worth of a song within 15 seconds of the playing, with complete and utter lack of the fact that it takes all 3 minutes and 40 seconds of a song to comprehend what I'm saying. It ain't a single if it don't fly. It ain't a hit if it don't ride. Now you couldn't tell me the components of a smash, but that ring.

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0: Hey, yo, what up, y'all? Buckshot, the BDI MC, Business Buck, Duck Down Representative. I am the president. And right now, you checking out
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0: I'ma been a kill one of these right here, man. Who that is?

their place in time to be solidified. The clock ticks faster and faster while time runs the marathon in this Babylon. But see, the end is only the beginning of the calm.

humanity, unveiling the grim reality of duality in which everyone is a casualty. No one will be exempt. 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It's not a matter of black and white, but gray. Although many, we are one. So in the final analysis, could it be we're fighting a war?

0: exploited by big business, it will still remain for some of us as the raw essence of life. Peace.
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0: That's what you're gonna do when you get out of here, cat day.
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0: I hear you talking, man. 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
0: All right, cat. 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
1: Hey yo, what up, y'all? Buckshot, the BDI MC, Business Buck, Duck Down Representative. I am the president, and right now you checking out
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4: 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Stay blessed and don't drive drunk.

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What's a name if they don't respect it?

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I write my lyrics, it's like, yo, I want my shit to be fat. 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
1: Yeah.
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1: Look at me, look at me, look at me, boy. 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

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So see, my sound is a corrector, a profound lecture, quality texture. That's because of what I see. A lot of MCs are gas like helium. What up, G? A lot of people.

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1: Yo, Nick, yeah. 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So many the hunters, you gotta make it part two.

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Hey, yo, what up, y'all? Buckshot, the BDI MC, Business Buck, Duck Down Representative. I am the president. And right now, you checking out. 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

0: 100 racks to my lawyer. 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
1: Thank God I got out of the trenches. 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A tank big enough for 8, bitch. Listen, big, rich, a hit different. 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

0: Mind racing, go and get me a pen. 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
2: Yes. We don't want no devils in the house, God.
3: Yes,
2: we want the Lord.
3: Yes,
2: Jesus.
3: Yes,
2: God. Hallelujah.
3: Yes.
2: Jesus, praise the Lord.
3: Yes, God.
2: Hallelujah, God.
3: Yes.
2: We don't want the devils.
4: Ultralight beam, we on a ultralight beam. This is a God dream, this is a God dream. This is everything. This is everything. Deliver us serenity.

0: will shield your name. I will field their questions. I will feel your pain. They don't know. They don't know. They don't know.
1: Foot on the devil's neck till it drifted Pangea. I'm moving all my family from Chatham to Zambia. Treat the demons just like Pam. I mean, I've got with your friends, but damn, Gina. I've been this way since Arthur was anteater. Now they wanna hit me with the woo after bam. Trying to snap photos of family. My daughter look just like Sia, you can't see her. You can feel the lyrics of spirit coming in braille. Tumming of the underground, come and follow the trail. I made Sunday candy, I'm never going to hell. I met

When you're on the ultra light beam, this is a God dream. 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
3: 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All right, I got your back on. 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
1: Miami.
0: I'm from Miami, bitch. 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
1: Miami.
0: I'm from Miami, bitch. 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
1: Miami.

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I'm from Miami, bitch. I'm from Miami. I'm from Miami, bitch. I'm from Miami. I'm from Miami, bitch.

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Conceive true deception and multiply it a millionfold. Visualize the yin and yang in a battle so intense that we get them confused. The resident evil specializes in misconstruing. We want to be at a presidential level. What are we doing? Fooling ourselves, clowning ourselves, playing ourselves, but not being ourselves. We can't babble no more than we can bob our head off beat. Nimrod by the time we 40 because we can't get off meat. Why we ask no reason for the misplacement of the season. Look at the picture that's painted. Tainted as a mind that's blinded to the point where sodomites get all the rights. We fall for fights with fisticuffs. Get pissed enough to miss the bus. It disgusts me to see my folks run up on. I say stand up on the section of time marked revelations and recognize this mind-numbing reality of horror known as mankind. Jesus and his 12 disciples make 13, a righteous number of righteous men. Even Judas the betrayer came true in the end. The devil say the end is the beginning. They teach that we were the product of incest. Invest no level of self into this system of pagan numbers. Stand with us and don't look back upon this faceless mind state, otherwise

searching for a way to cope. The situation shaky like I'm walking on a tightrope. But now I see it's time to get a handle and take control of things. So for me, I'ma light a candle. And other people got it worse.

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1: 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Nope. You know, really being on this. Black Rob. Oh, yeah.
2: Yo.

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4: 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Rapping about nothing. But then, like, what happened was, the people, they start to say things that make sense. I was like, get out of here, man. It's crazy to me, man. They're reading now, you know? Yeah, and they're wearing the funny clothes, man. The Versace, you know, that you put on your spaghetti. 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

Go down in the drainage, me I say, yo. 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Two of my closest people, them. Call Bali same time, man. Call, I check if I'm alright. Jano 2.

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2: Do I love you? Do I lust for you? 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

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Popping and cracking, 4 points say we snapping. They want that hardness, that oddness that gets a nigga to start this. What's happening? 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Cause you straight, motivational skills lacking. When I see it,

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0: 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Always remember, Lil Bruh and them. This for Lil Bruh and them. Stunner.
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0: The seal and the Constitution reflect the thinking of the founding fathers that this was to be a nation by white people and for white people. Native Americans, blacks, and all other non-white people were to be the burden bearers for the real citizens of this nation.
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1: 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MOP, Eric the Parish, Millennium Ducats. Hold me down, hold me down, hold me down.

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What's up, nephew? Sitting here chatting game with my badass. Get the misconception of us. Cause we so cold, and what we do.

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Check this out.

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hustle full grown, about that, shoot first, clap back, I ain't about how to rap or the chit chat, make semi-automatics like tic-tacs, never hear the click-clack, just a clip intact, in my sight, you don't really wanna get that,

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The situation shaky like I'm walking on a tightrope. But now I see it's time to get a handle and take control of things. So for me, I'ma light a candle. And other people got it worse.

0: the seal and the Constitution reflect the thinking of the founding fathers that this was to be a nation by white people and for white people. Native Americans, blacks, and all other non-white people were to be the burden bearers for the real citizens of this nation.
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0: see us coming, huh? I tell you what, though, y'all about to get real acquainted with this gridlock. Feel me?
1: The question, the act alone, did he or did he not act alone? 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

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And in the words of American writer Pam Munoz Ryan, we are like the phoenix, rising again with a new life ahead of us.

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1: 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Our time here is short. Got to get it right.

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